0: I gotta have faith.
1: 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Because I gotta have faith.
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0: 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Always makes you feel good.
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